0: one and only hit radio station, Club FM.
1: Card games and heart games, I said let's play, I should know better. 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

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Number 1.

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0: I like the way that you pound my chest. 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God, I'm so impressed. Yeah, it feels like sick.
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Pink and orange skies, feeling super childish. No Donald Glover. Missed call from my mother.

we were just two lovers. 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